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12: Here's a look at your forecast. Lows dip down to about 72 tonight under partly cloudy skies with a chance of thunderstorms. High temperatures reach up to 90 tomorrow, mainly clear skies. Mainly clear skies tomorrow night, lows level off around 74. Ample sunshine and dry Saturday and Sunday, low 90s Saturday, upper 80s by Sunday. A peek at the extended shows, 94 Monday, 92 Tuesday, and 84 on Wednesday. I'm staff meteorologist Kara Foster. Currently, it's 77 degrees.

0: It's time now for a News Minute from CentralMoInfo.com. Missouri is creating a dementia services coordinator under a new law signed by Governor Mike Kehoe. The position will be housed in the Missouri Department of Health and Human Services. Officials say the coordinator will help caregivers find medical equipment, educational programs, and respite services, offering a single point of support for families navigating dementia care. The westbound on-ramp from Providence Road to Interstate 70 is set to close for several months starting July 27th. Drivers will need to use alternate routes, including the westbound ramp at Rangeline Street. The westbound off-ramp to Providence, closed since May 29th, will remain shut during the bridge construction. MoDOT says the two eastbound ramps are open for now, but expected to close later this summer. All work is weather permitting, and schedules may change. 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For more information, go to CentralMoInfo.com.
1: Here's a look at your forecast. Lows dip down to about 72 tonight under partly cloudy skies with a chance of thunderstorms. High temperatures reach up to 90 tomorrow, mainly clear skies. Mainly clear skies tomorrow night, lows level off around 74. Ample sunshine and dry Saturday and Sunday, low 90s. Saturday, upper 80s by Sunday. A peek at the extended shows, 94 Monday, 92 Tuesday, and 84 on Wednesday. I'm Staff Meteorologist Kara Foster. Currently, 75.

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5: Here's a look at your forecast. Slight chance of thunderstorms tonight, otherwise partly cloudy skies. Lows dip down to about 72. High temperatures reach up to 90. Tomorrow, mainly sunny skies. Mainly clear. Tomorrow night, lows level off around 74. Lots of sunshine and dry. Saturday and Sunday, low 90s. Saturday, upper 80s by Sunday. Looking at the long range, 94 Monday, 92 Tuesday, and 84 on Wednesday. I'm staff meteorologist Kara Foster. Currently, 75. Yeah.

0: It's time now for a News Minute from CentralMoInfo.com. A semi-truck hauling 390 pounds of ammonium nitrate overturned Sunday evening on Lake Trail Lane in Morgan County. Grevois Fire Protection District crews arrived around 7 p.m. and met the driver, who reported no injuries or leaks. A thermal imaging drone and Cole County hazmat team confirmed no product was released. Officials say the area is now safe for normal use, with no remaining environmental concerns. Missouri now has a new alert system designed to help locate missing people with developmental disabilities. The Purple Alert Bill was signed into law yesterday, creating a statewide notification similar to an Amber Alert, but focused on vulnerable individuals who may need immediate assistance. State leaders say the alert will help law enforcement quickly share information with the public when someone with a developmental disability goes missing. This has been a News Minute. For more information, go to CentralMoInfo.com.
1: Here's a look at your forecast. Slight chance of thunderstorms tonight, otherwise partly cloudy skies. Lows dip down to about 72. High temperatures reach up to 90. Tomorrow, mainly sunny skies. Mainly clear tomorrow night, lows level off around 74. Lots of sunshine and dry Saturday and Sunday, low 90s, Saturday, upper 80s by Sunday. Looking at the long range, 94 Monday, 92 Tuesday, and 84 on Wednesday. I'm staff meteorologist Kara Foster. Right now, it's 73 degrees.

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6: Here's a look at your forecast. Slight chance of thunderstorms tonight, otherwise partly cloudy skies. Lows dip down to about 72. High temperatures reach up to 90. Tomorrow, mainly sunny skies. Mainly clear tomorrow night, lows level off around 74. Lots of sunshine and dry Saturday and Sunday, low 90s. Saturday, upper 80s by Sunday. Looking at the long range, 94 Monday, 92 Tuesday, and 84 on Wednesday. I'm staff meteorologist Kara Foster. Right now, it's 73 degrees.

0: It's time now for a news minute from CentralMoInfo.com. Danita Jackson, 28 years old, is charged with second-degree murder and armed criminal action in the February stabbing death of Kevon Goldson. She is held without bond in the Cole County Jail. The trial is scheduled to begin at 9 a.m. Monday, January 4th, with a pretrial conference set for 3 p.m. on Tuesday, December 22nd. Police say Jackson allegedly found Goldson with another woman at home on Fairmount Boulevard before the fatal confrontation. A Columbia Board of Education member has stepped down, prompting the district to begin searching for her replacement. Jeanne Snodgrass submitted a resignation letter dated July 9th. The board will post an online application for interested residents, review submissions, and later hold an open meeting to interview finalists before voting on a candidate, though the board does not expect anyone sworn in before fall. This has been a News Minute. For more information, go to CentralMoInfo.com.
1: Here's a look at your forecast. Slight chance of thunderstorms tonight, otherwise partly cloudy skies. Lows dip down to about 72. High temperatures reach up to 90 tomorrow, mainly sunny skies. Mainly clear tomorrow night, lows level off around 74. Lots of sunshine and dry Saturday and Sunday, low 90s, Saturday, upper 80s by Sunday. Looking at the long range, 94 Monday, 92 Tuesday, and 84 on Wednesday. I'm staff meteorologist Kara Foster. Right now, it's 73 degrees.

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7: Here's a look at your forecast. Lows level off around 72 tonight under partly cloudy skies. Mainly sunny skies tomorrow. Daytime highs approaching 90. Lows dip down to about 74 tomorrow night. Mainly clear skies. Clear skies and dry Saturday and Sunday. Low 90s Saturday. Upper 80s by Sunday. Looking further out, 94 Monday, 92 Tuesday, and 84 on Wednesday. I'm staff meteorologist Kara Foster. Right now, it's 72 degrees.

0: It's time now for a News Minute. I'm Elena Doctorian. Missouri State Auditor Scott Fitzpatrick is reviewing the customer service operations of the Missouri Department of Revenue. Fitzpatrick's office says the review follows complaints from Missourians who reported frustrations with long wait times, communication issues, and difficulty resolving routine matters. Officials say the goal is to strengthen accountability and ensure the department provides timely and reliable assistance to taxpayers across the state. In Kingdom City, a Denver-based AI company and Callaway County officials held an open house in order to answer questions about a proposed 200-acre data center set to be built. The July 14th open house aimed to give Kingdom City residents an opportunity to express concerns about the addition. County officials were optimistic about the development, citing potential for job creation and economic growth, while residents were concerned about spikes in energy bills and loss of farmland. This has been a News Minute. For more information, go to centralmoinfo.com.
1: Here's a look at your forecast. Lows level off around 72 tonight under partly cloudy skies. Mainly sunny skies tomorrow. Daytime highs approaching 90. Lows dip down to about 74 tomorrow night. Mainly clear skies. Clear skies and dry Saturday and Sunday. Low 90s Saturday, upper 80s by Sunday. Looking further out, 94 Monday, 92 Tuesday, and 84 on Wednesday. I'm staff meteorologist Kara Foster. Currently 73.

0: What if it were you in need of a transfusion? 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
6: Here's a look at your forecast. Partly cloudy skies overnight with a low of 72. Mainly clear skies. Friday, high temperatures reach up to 90. Friday night, lows dip down to about 74. Clear skies and dry Saturday and Sunday. Low 90s Saturday, upper 80s by Sunday. Taking a look at the extended forecast, 94 Monday, 92 Tuesday, and 84 on Wednesday. I'm staff meteorologist Kara Foster. Right now, 72.

0: It's time now for a news minute from CentralMoInfo.com. I'm Elena Doctorian. A Northeast Missouri driver is reporting a sighting of a large black cat near Callio in Macon County. The witness described a 130 to 150 pound dark feline about 100 yards off the highway. Some locals refer to a Callio beast, but wildlife officials say Missouri has not confirmed black panthers, and verified big cat sightings in the state have only involved tawny mountain lions, not black cats. The Highway Patrol says a 30-year-old Queen City woman was driving east on Missouri 11 when her car crossed the center line and hit a westbound vehicle driven by a 78-year-old Kirksville man. Both vehicles were totaled and towed from the scene. The drivers, who were both wearing seatbelts, suffered minor injuries and were taken to Northeast Regional Medical Center. Troopers were assisted by the Adair County Sheriff's Department. This has been a News Minute from CentralMoInfo.com.
1: Here's a look at your forecast. Partly cloudy skies overnight with a low of 72. Mainly clear skies. Friday, high temperatures reach up to 90. Friday night, lows dip down to about 74. Clear skies and dry Saturday and Sunday, low 90s. Saturday, upper 80s by Sunday. Taking a look at the extended forecast, 94 Monday, 92 Tuesday, and 84 on Wednesday. I'm staff meteorologist Kara Foster. Right now, 72.

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1: Here's a look at your forecast. Lows of a low around 72 overnight under partly cloudy skies. Lots of sunshine Friday. Daytime highs approaching 90. Mainly clear skies Friday night. Lows of a low around 74. Bright sunshine and dry Saturday and Sunday. Low 90s Saturday. Upper 80s by Sunday. Looking further out, 94 Monday, 92 Tuesday, and 84 on Wednesday. I'm staff meteorologist Laura Lockwood. Currently 71.

0: It's time now for a News Minute. I'm Elena Doctorian. A 40-year-old man was arrested after police say he assaulted a staff member at the Moberly Medical Center on July 3rd. Officers say Joseph Allen Pruitt became violent after being told he was not medically cleared to leave, pushing the victim into a wall, pulling her to the floor, and repeatedly kicking her. The victim suffered a fractured rib, back injuries, bruising, and hair loss. Pruitt later told investigators he did not recall the attack. He is charged with second-degree assault of a special victim and is being held on a $50,000 bond. Missouri drivers could soon be traveling 75 miles per hour on rural interstates after Governor Mike Kehoe signed Senate Bill 1408. The law authorizes MoDOT and the Highways and Transportation Commission to raise the speed limits from the current 70 miles per hour on rural stretches of interstate and freeway. Officials say any posted changes will roll out gradually. SB 1408 was among several bills signed into law on Monday. This has been a News Minute from CentralMoInfo.com.
1: Here's a look at your forecast. Lows of a low around 72 overnight under partly cloudy skies. Lots of sunshine Friday. Daytime highs approaching 90. Mainly clear skies Friday night. Lows of a low around 74. Bright sunshine and dry Saturday and Sunday. Low 90s Saturday. Upper 80s by Sunday. Looking further out, 94 Monday, 92 Tuesday, and 84 on Wednesday. I'm staff meteorologist Laura Lockwood. Currently 71.

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1: Here's a look at your forecast. Partly cloudy, fog and spots overnight with lows around 72. Sunshine mixed with clouds at times with fog and spots early Friday. Highs level off around 90. Lows level off around 74 Friday night. Bright sunshine Saturday with daytime highs approaching 93. 90 Sunday. Taking a look at the extended forecast, 94 Monday, 92 Tuesday, and 84 on Wednesday. I'm staff meteorologist Laura Lockwood. Currently, it's 72 degrees.

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1: Captain. It's time now for a News Minute. I'm Elena Doctorian. The Boone County Fire Protection District has welcomed 16 recruits into its 2026-2 Recruit Academy, where they will spend 5 months training to become firefighter EMTs. Several recruits say they are motivated by the chance to help their community. The academy will graduate in November, and applications for the district's 2027-1 Recruit Academy are now open. The Columbia Police will receive $1 million in a newly signed state budget to improve public safety downtown. State Senator Stephen Weber says the funding will be released once Governor Mike Kehoe approves it. Weber pushed for the money after discussions with Police Chief Jill Schlood, saying he wants downtown to remain a thriving area. City leaders are also reviewing a 2027 budget proposal that includes nearly $2 million in police cuts. This has been a News Minute from CentralMoInfo.com.
2: Here's a look at your forecast. Partly cloudy, fog and spots overnight with lows around 72. Sunshine mixed with clouds at times with fog and spots early Friday. Highs level off around 90. Lows level off around 74 Friday night. Bright sunshine Saturday with daytime highs approaching 93. 90 Sunday. Taking a look at the extended forecast. 94 Monday, 92 Tuesday, and 84 on Wednesday. I'm staff meteorologist Laura Lockwood. Currently, it's 72 degrees.

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1: Here's a look at your forecast. Partly cloudy skies with fog early overnight with a low of 72. Sunshine mixed with clouds at times again. Friday, daytime highs approaching 90. Clear skies. Friday night, lows dip down to about 74. Daytime highs approaching 93. Saturday, under sunny skies. 90 Sunday. Taking a look at the extended forecast, 94 Monday, 92 Tuesday, and 84 on Wednesday. I'm staff meteorologist Laura Lockwood. Right now, 72.

0: It's time now for a News Minute from CentralMoInfo.com. Missouri is creating a dementia services coordinator under a new law signed by Governor Mike Kehoe. The position will be housed in the Missouri Department of Health and Human Services. Officials say the coordinator will help caregivers find medical equipment, educational programs, and respite services, offering a single point of support for families navigating dementia care. The westbound on-ramp from Providence Road to Interstate 70 is set to close for several months starting July 27th. Drivers will need to use alternate routes, including the westbound ramp at Rangeline Street. The westbound off-ramp to Providence, closed since May 29th, will remain shut during the bridge construction. MoDOT says the two eastbound ramps are open for now, but expected to close later this summer. All work is weather permitting, and schedules may change. This has been a News Minute. For more information, go to CentralMoInfo.com.
1: Here's a look at your forecast. Partly cloudy skies with fog early overnight with a low of 72. Sunshine mixed with clouds at times again. Friday, daytime highs approaching 90. Clear skies. Friday night, lows dip down to about 74. Daytime highs approaching 93. Saturday, under sunny skies. 90 Sunday. Taking a look at the extended forecast, 94 Monday, 92 Tuesday, and 84 on Wednesday. I'm staff meteorologist Laura Lockwood. Currently 71.

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2: Here's a look at your forecast. Lows dip down to about 70, fog in spots overnight under partly cloudy skies. High temperatures reach up to 89 with fog in spots early Friday, sunshine mixed with clouds at times. Clear skies Friday night, lows around 73. Temps above average Saturday and Sunday with highs in the low 90s. Taking a look at the extended forecast, 94 Monday, 92 Tuesday, and 84 on Wednesday. I'm staff meteorologist Laura Lockwood. Currently 70.

0: It's time now for a news minute from CentralMoInfo.com. A semi-truck hauling 390 pounds of ammonium nitrate overturned Sunday evening on Lake Trail Lane in Morgan County. Gravois Fire Protection District crews arrived around 7 p.m. and met the driver, who reported no injuries or leaks. A thermal imaging drone and Cole County hazmat team confirmed no product was released. Officials say the area is now safe for normal use, with no remaining environmental concerns. Missouri now has a new alert system designed to help locate missing people with developmental disabilities. The Purple Alert Bill was signed into law yesterday, creating a statewide notification similar to an Amber Alert, but focused on vulnerable individuals who may need immediate assistance. State leaders say the alert will help law enforcement quickly share information with the public when someone with a developmental disability goes missing. This has been a News Minute. 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
1: Here's a look at your forecast. Lows dip down to about 70. Fog in spots overnight under partly cloudy skies. High temperatures reach up to 89 with fog in spots early Friday. Sunshine mixed with clouds at times. Clear skies Friday night. Lows around 73. Temps above average Saturday and Sunday with highs in the low 90s. Taking a look at the extended forecast, 94 Monday, 92 Tuesday, and 84 on Wednesday. I'm staff meteorologist Laura Lockwood, currently 70.
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2: Here's a look at your forecast. Lows dip down to about 70, fog in spots overnight under partly cloudy skies. High temperatures reach up to 89 with fog in spots early Friday, sunshine mixed with clouds at times. Clear skies Friday night, lows around 73. Temps above average Saturday and Sunday with highs in the low 90s. Taking a look at the extended forecast, 94 Monday, 92 Tuesday, and 84 on Wednesday. I'm staff meteorologist Laura Lockwood. Currently 70.

0: It's time now for a news minute from CentralMoInfo.com. Danita Jackson, 28 years old, is charged with second-degree murder and armed criminal action in the February stabbing death of Kevon Goldson. She is held without bond in the Cole County Jail. The trial is scheduled to begin at 9 a.m. Monday, January 4th, with a pretrial conference set for 3 p.m. on Tuesday, December 22nd. Police say Jackson allegedly found Goldson with another woman at home on Fairmount Boulevard before the fatal confrontation. A Columbia Board of Education member has stepped down, prompting the district to begin searching for her replacement. Jeanne Snodgrass submitted a resignation letter dated July 9th. The board will post an online application for interested residents, review submissions, and later hold an open meeting to interview finalists before voting on a candidate, though the board does not expect anyone sworn in before fall. This has been a News Minute. For more information, go to CentralMoInfo.com.
1: Here's a look at your forecast. Lows dip down to about 70, fog in spots overnight under partly cloudy skies. High temperatures reach up to 89 with fog in spots early Friday. Sunshine mixed with clouds at times. Clear skies Friday night, lows around 73. Temps above average Saturday and Sunday with highs in the low 90s. Taking a look at the extended forecast, 94 Monday, 92 Tuesday, and 84 on Wednesday. I'm staff meteorologist Laura Lockwood. Currently 70. The greatest.

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6: Here's a look at your forecast. Sunshine mixed with clouds at times, with fog and spots early today, with daytime highs approaching 89. Clear skies tonight, lows dip down to about 73. Highs around 91 tomorrow, sunny skies. Mainly sunny skies and dry. Sunday and Monday, low 90s. Sunday, mid 90s by Monday. A peek at the extended shows 92 Tuesday, 84 Wednesday, and 85 on Thursday. I'm staff meteorologist Laura Lockwood. Right now, it's 70 degrees.
7: Yeah.

0: It's time now for a News Minute. I'm Elena Doctorian. Missouri State Auditor Scott Fitzpatrick is reviewing the customer service operations of the Missouri Department of Revenue. Fitzpatrick's office says the review follows complaints from Missourians who reported frustrations with long wait times, communication issues, and difficulty resolving routine matters. Officials say the goal is to strengthen accountability and ensure the department provides timely and reliable assistance to taxpayers across the state. In Kingdom City, a Denver-based AI company and Callaway County officials held an open house in order to answer questions about a proposed 200-acre data center set to be built. The July 14th open house aimed to give Kingdom City residents an opportunity to express concerns about the addition. County officials were optimistic about the development, citing potential for job creation and economic growth, while residents were concerned about spikes in energy bills and loss of farmland. This has been a News Minute. For more information, go to centralmoinfo.com.
1: Here's a look at your forecast. Sunshine mixed with clouds at times, with fog and spots early today, with daytime highs approaching 89. Clear skies tonight, lows dip down to about 73. Highs around 91 tomorrow, sunny skies. Mainly sunny skies and dry, Sunday and Monday, low 90s, Sunday, mid 90s by Monday. A peek at the extended shows, 92 Tuesday, 84 Wednesday, and 85 on Thursday. I'm staff meteorologist Laura Lockwood. Right now, it's 70 degrees.

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12: Here's a look at your forecast. Chance of thunderstorms with fog and spots early today. Otherwise, sunshine mixed with clouds at times. High temperatures reach up to 89. Lows dip down to about 73 tonight. Slight chance for storms. Bright sunshine expected tomorrow. Slight chance for storms. High temperatures reach up to 91. Mainly clear and dry. Sunday and Monday, low 90s. Sunday, mid-90s by Monday. I'm staff meteorologist Laura Lockwood. Currently 68.

0: It's time now for a News Minute. I'm Elena Doctorian. A 40-year-old man was arrested after police say he assaulted a staff member at the Moberly Medical Center on July 3rd. Officers say Joseph Allen Pruitt became violent after being told he was not medically cleared to leave, pushing the victim into a wall, pulling her to the floor, and repeatedly kicking her. The victim suffered a fractured rib, back injuries, bruising, and hair loss. Pruitt later told investigators he did not recall the attack. He is charged with second-degree assault of a special victim and is being held on a $50,000 bond. Missouri drivers could soon be traveling 75 miles per hour on rural interstates after Governor Mike Kehoe signed Senate Bill 1408. The law authorizes MoDOT and the Highways and Transportation Commission to raise the speed limits from the current 70 miles per hour on rural stretches of interstate and freeway. Officials say any posted changes will roll out gradually. SB 1408 was among several bills signed into law on Monday. This has been a News Minute from CentralMoInfo.com.
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6: Here's a look at your forecast. Chance of thunderstorms with fog and spots early today. Otherwise, sunshine mixed with clouds at times. High temperatures reach up to 89. Lows dip down to about 73 tonight. Slight chance for storms. Bright sunshine expected tomorrow. Slight chance for storms. High temperatures reach up to 91. Mainly clear and dry. Sunday and Monday, low 90s. Sunday, mid-90s by Monday. I'm staff meteorologist Laura Lockwood. Right now, 70.
0: Let's take a look at what's happening. I'm Elena Doctorian. 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July 16th through the 18th will mark the return of a Macon County tradition that's been going on at the fairgrounds since the 80s. This year's lineup of rigs is packed with nine powerful classes. That's the Show Me State Truck and Tractor Pull at the Macon County Fairgrounds. 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
6: Here's a look at your forecast. Chance of thunderstorms with fog and spots early today. Otherwise, sunshine mixed with clouds at times. High temperatures reach up to 89. Lows dip down to about 73 tonight. Slight chance for storms. Bright sunshine expected tomorrow. Slight chance for storms. High temperatures reach up to 91. Mainly clear and dry, Sunday and Monday, low 90s, Sunday, mid-90s, by Monday. I'm staff meteorologist Laura Lockwood. Right now, 7.

0: It's time now for a News Minute. I'm Elena Doctorian. The Boone County Fire Protection District has welcomed 16 recruits into its 2026-2 Recruit Academy, where they will spend 5 months training to become firefighter EMTs. Several recruits say they are motivated by the chance to help their community. The academy will graduate in November, and applications for the district's 2027-1 Recruit Academy are now open. The Columbia Police will receive $1 million in a newly signed state budget to improve public safety downtown. State Senator Stephen Weber says the funding will be released once Governor Mike Kehoe approves it. Weber pushed for the money after discussions with Police Chief Jill Schlood, saying he wants downtown to remain a thriving area. City leaders are also reviewing a 2027 budget proposal that includes nearly $2 million in police cuts. This has been a News Minute from CentralMoInfo.com.
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8: Here's a look at your forecast. Chance of thunderstorms with fog and spots early today. Otherwise, sunshine mixed with clouds at times. High temperatures reach up to 89. Lows dip down to about 73. Tonight, slight chance for storms. Bright sunshine expected tomorrow. Slight chance for storms. High temperatures reach up to 91. Mainly clear and dry. Sunday and Monday, low 90s. Sunday, mid-90s by Monday. I'm staff meteorologist Laura Lockwood. Currently 72.
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10: Here's a look at your forecast. Highs level off around 89 today, under mainly sunny skies with a chance for storms. Clear skies tonight, slight chance of thunderstorms, lows level off around 73. Ample sunshine expected tomorrow, slight chance of thunderstorms, highs level off around 91. Mainly sunny skies and dry, Sunday and Monday, low 90s, Sunday, mid 90s by Monday. I'm Staff Meteorologist Paul Trombley. Currently, it's 73 degrees.

0: It's time now for a News Minute from CentralMoInfo.com. Missouri is creating a dementia services coordinator under a new law signed by Governor Mike Kehoe. The position will be housed in the Missouri Department of Health and Human Services. Officials say the coordinator will help caregivers find medical equipment, educational programs, and respite services, offering a single point of support for families navigating dementia care. The westbound on-ramp from Providence Road to Interstate 70 is set to close for several months starting July 27th. Drivers will need to use alternate routes, including the westbound ramp at Rangeline Street. The westbound off-ramp to Providence, closed since May 29th, will remain shut during the bridge construction. MoDOT says the two eastbound ramps are open for now, but expected to close later this summer. All work is weather permitting, and schedules may change. 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For more information, go to CentralMoInfo.com.
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5: Here's a look at your forecast. Highs level off around 89 today, under mainly sunny skies with a chance for storms. Clear skies tonight, slight chance of thunderstorms, lows level off around 73. Ample sunshine expected tomorrow, slight chance of thunderstorms, highs level off around 91. Mainly sunny skies and dry, Sunday and Monday, low 90s, Sunday, mid-90s by Monday. I'm Staff Meteorologist Paul Trombley. Currently, it's 73 degrees.
0: 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A Branson, Missouri show is bringing its act to Shelbina. On September 12th, Pierce Arrow will have shows at 5:30 and 7:30 p.m. at the Hawkins Theater. The shows will consist of comedy, singing, and a live band. That happens on September 12th in Shelbina at the Hawkins Theater. For more information, go to CentralMoInfo.com, highlight the Community tab, and click Events.

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4: Here's a look at your forecast. Highs level off around 89 today, under mainly sunny skies with a chance for storms. Clear skies tonight, slight chance of thunderstorms, lows level off around 73. Ample sunshine expected tomorrow. Slight chance of thunderstorms, highs level off around 91. Mainly sunny skies and dry, Sunday and Monday, low 90s, Sunday, mid-90s by Monday. I'm Staff Meteorologist Paul Trombley. Right now, 79.

0: It's time now for a news minute from CentralMoInfo.com. A semi-truck hauling 390 pounds of ammonium nitrate overturned Sunday evening on Lake Trail Lane in Morgan County. Gravois Fire Protection District crews arrived around 7 p.m. and met the driver, who reported no injuries or leaks. A thermal imaging drone and Cole County hazmat team confirmed no product was released. Officials say the area is now safe for normal use, with no remaining environmental concerns. Missouri now has a new alert system designed to help locate missing people with developmental disabilities. The Purple Alert Bill was signed into law yesterday, creating a statewide notification similar to an Amber Alert, but focused on vulnerable individuals who may need immediate assistance. State leaders say the alert will help law enforcement quickly share information with the public when someone with a developmental disability goes missing. This has been a News Minute. For more information, go to CentralMoInfo.com.
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4: Here's a look at your forecast. Highs level off around 89 today, under mainly sunny skies with a chance for storms. Clear skies tonight, slight chance of thunderstorms, lows level off around 73. Ample sunshine expected tomorrow, slight chance of thunderstorms, highs level off around 91. Mainly sunny skies and dry, Sunday and Monday, low 90s, Sunday, mid 90s by Monday. I'm staff meteorologist Paul Trombley. Currently 81.
0: 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JMLM This and That is a thrift store that cites supporting their community as their foremost mission. 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
16: Here's a look at your forecast. Chance of thunderstorms today. Otherwise, bright sunshine. Highs level off around 89. Clear skies tonight. Slight chance of thunderstorms. Lows dip down to about 73. Slight chance of thunderstorms tomorrow. Highs level off around 91. Ample sunshine expected. Mainly clear skies and dry. Sunday and Monday, low 90s. Sunday, mid-90s by Monday. I'm Staff Meteorologist Paul Trombley. Right now, 80.

0: It's time now for a news minute from CentralMoInfo.com. Danita Jackson, 28 years old, is charged with second-degree murder and armed criminal action in the February stabbing death of Kevon Goldson. She is held without bond in the Cole County Jail. The trial is scheduled to begin at 9 a.m. Monday, January 4th, with a pretrial conference set for 3 p.m. on Tuesday, December 22nd. Police say Jackson allegedly found Goldson with another woman at home on Fairmount Boulevard before the fatal confrontation. A Columbia Board of Education member has stepped down, prompting the district to begin searching for her replacement. Jeanne Snodgrass submitted a resignation letter dated July 9th. The board will post an online application for interested residents, review submissions, and later hold an open meeting to interview finalists before voting on a candidate, though the board does not expect anyone sworn in before fall. This has been a News Minute. For more information, go to CentralMoInfo.com.
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9: Here's a look at your forecast. Chance of thunderstorms today. Otherwise, bright sunshine. Highs level off around 89. Clear skies tonight. Slight chance of thunderstorms. Lows dip down to about 73. Slight chance of thunderstorms tomorrow. Highs level off around 91. Ample sunshine expected. Mainly clear skies and dry. Sunday and Monday, low 90s. Sunday, mid-90s by Monday. I'm Staff Meteorologist Paul Trombley. Currently, it's 82 degrees.
0: Let's take a look at what's happening. The Randolph County Fair will open July 18th with the Thornburg Pancake Breakfast at 7 a.m., followed by the horse show, vendor show, cornhole tournament, live music, and an ATV poker run. Sunday features 4-H Achievement Day, a dog show, and Member Fun Day, with ham and bacon judging Monday at Trinity United Methodist Church. 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For more information, go to CentralMoInfo.com, highlight the community tab, and click events.
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11: Here's a look at your forecast. Chance of thunderstorms today. Otherwise, bright sunshine. Highs level off around 89. Clear skies tonight. Slight chance of thunderstorms. Lows dip down to about 73. Slight chance of thunderstorms tomorrow. Highs level off around 91. Ample sunshine expected. Mainly clear skies and dry. Sunday and Monday, low 90s. Sunday, mid-90s by Monday. I'm staff meteorologist Paul Trombley. Right now, it's 84 degrees.

0: It's time now for a News Minute. I'm Elena Doctorian. Missouri State Auditor Scott Fitzpatrick is reviewing the customer service operations of the Missouri Department of Revenue. Fitzpatrick's office says the review follows complaints from Missourians who reported frustrations with long wait times, communication issues, and difficulty resolving routine matters. Officials say the goal is to strengthen accountability and ensure the department provides timely and reliable assistance to taxpayers across the state. In Kingdom City, a Denver-based AI company and Callaway County officials held an open house in order to answer questions about a proposed 200-acre data center set to be built. The July 14th open house aimed to give Kingdom City residents an opportunity to express concerns about the addition. County officials were optimistic about the development, citing potential for job creation and economic growth, while residents were concerned about spikes in energy bills and loss of farmland. This has been a News Minute. For more information, go to centralmoinfo.com.
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5: Here's a look at your forecast. Chance of thunderstorms today. Otherwise, bright sunshine. Highs level off around 89. Clear skies tonight. Slight chance of thunderstorms. Lows dip down to about 73. Slight chance of thunderstorms tomorrow. Highs level off around 91. Ample sunshine expected. Mainly clear skies and dry. Sunday and Monday, low 90s. Sunday, mid-90s by Monday. I'm Staff Meteorologist Paul Trombley. Right now, it's 84 degrees.
0: 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The festival is also looking for artisans, crafters, and specialty vendors who would like to have a booth at the event. That's what's happening. 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
11: Here's a look at your forecast. Daytime highs approaching 89 this afternoon under mainly sunny skies with a chance of thunderstorms. Clear skies tonight, slight chance of thunderstorms, lows level off around 73. Ample sunshine expected tomorrow, slight chance of thunderstorms, high temperatures reach up to 91. Lots of sunshine and dry Sunday and Monday, low 90s Sunday, mid 90s by Monday. I'm Staff Meteorologist Paul Trombley. Right now, 85.

0: It's time now for a News Minute. I'm Elena Doctorian. A 40-year-old man was arrested after police say he assaulted a staff member at the Moberly Medical Center on July 3rd. Officers say Joseph Allen Pruitt became violent after being told he was not medically cleared to leave, pushing the victim into a wall, pulling her to the floor, and repeatedly kicking her. The victim suffered a fractured rib, back injuries, bruising, and hair loss. Pruitt later told investigators he did not recall the attack. He is charged with second-degree assault of a special victim and is being held on a $50,000 bond. Missouri drivers could soon be traveling 75 miles per hour on rural interstates after Governor Mike Kehoe signed Senate Bill 1408. The law authorizes MoDOT and the Highways and Transportation Commission to raise the speed limits from the current 70 miles per hour on rural stretches of interstate and freeway. Officials say any posted changes will roll out gradually. SB 1408 was among several bills signed into law on Monday. This has been a News Minute from CentralMoInfo.com.
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3: Here's a look at your forecast. Daytime highs approaching 89 this afternoon under mainly sunny skies with a chance of thunderstorms. Clear skies tonight, slight chance of thunderstorms, lows level off around 73. Ample sunshine expected tomorrow, slight chance of thunderstorms, high temperatures reach up to 91. Lots of sunshine and dry Sunday and Monday, low 90s, Sunday, mid-90s by Monday. I'm Staff Meteorologist Paul Trombley. Currently 88.
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11: Here's a look at your forecast. Slight chance of thunderstorms this afternoon. Otherwise, ample sunshine expected. Daytime highs approaching 89. Clear skies tonight. Slight chance of thunderstorms. Lows dip down to about 73. High temperatures reach up to 91 tomorrow. Ample sunshine expected. Mainly sunny skies and dry. Sunday and Monday, low 90s. Sunday, mid-90s by Monday. I'm staff meteorologist Paul Trombley. Currently, it's 86 degrees.
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0: It's time now for a News Minute. I'm Elena Doctorian. The Boone County Fire Protection District has welcomed 16 recruits into its 2026-2 Recruit Academy, where they will spend 5 months training to become firefighter EMTs. Several recruits say they are motivated by the chance to help their community. The academy will graduate in November, and applications for the district's 2027-1 Recruit Academy are now open. The Columbia Police will receive $1 million in a newly signed state budget to improve public safety downtown. State Senator Stephen Weber says the funding will be released once Governor Mike Kehoe approves it. Weber pushed for the money after discussions with Police Chief Jill Schlood, saying he wants downtown to remain a thriving area. City leaders are also reviewing a 2027 budget proposal that includes nearly $2 million in police cuts. This has been a News Minute from CentralMoInfo.com.
1: Here's a look at your forecast. Slight chance of thunderstorms this afternoon. Otherwise, ample sunshine expected. Daytime highs approaching 89. Clear skies tonight. Slight chance of thunderstorms. Lows dip down to about 73. High temperatures reach up to 91 tomorrow. Ample sunshine expected. Mainly sunny skies and dry. Sunday and Monday, low 90s. Sunday, mid-90s by Monday. I'm Staff Meteorologist Paul Trombley. Currently, it's 88 degrees.
0: Let's take a look at what's happening. I'm Elena Doctorian. 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This year's lineup of rigs is packed with 9 powerful classes. 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

0: 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Missouri is creating a dementia services coordinator under a new law signed by Governor Mike Kehoe. The position will be housed in the Missouri Department of Health and Human Services. Officials say the coordinator will help caregivers find medical equipment, educational programs, and respite services, offering a single point of support for families navigating dementia care. The westbound on-ramp from Providence Road to Interstate 70 is set to close for several months starting July 27th. Drivers will need to use alternate routes, including the westbound ramp at Rangeline Street. The westbound off-ramp to Providence, closed since May 29th, will remain shut during the bridge construction. MoDOT says the two eastbound ramps are open for now, but expected to close later this summer. All work is weather permitting, and schedules may change. 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
5: Here's a look at your forecast. Slight chance of thunderstorms this afternoon. Otherwise, ample sunshine expected. Daytime highs approaching 89. Clear skies tonight. Slight chance of thunderstorms. Lows dip down to about 73. High temperatures reach up to 91 tomorrow. Ample sunshine expected. Mainly sunny skies and dry. Sunday and Monday, low 90s. Sunday, mid-90s by Monday. I'm Staff Meteorologist Paul Trombley. Currently 90.
0: Let's take a look at what's happening, brought to you by CentralMoInfo.com. A Branson, Missouri show is bringing its act to Shelbina. On September 12th, Pierce Arrow will have shows at 5:30 and 7:30 p.m. at the Hawkins Theater. The shows will consist of comedy, singing, and a live band. That happens on September 12th in Shelbina at the Hawkins Theater. For more information, go to CentralMoInfo.com, highlight the Community tab, and click Events.

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3: Here's a look at your forecast. Slight chance of thunderstorms this afternoon. Otherwise, ample sunshine expected. Daytime highs approaching 90. Clear skies again tonight. Slight chance of thunderstorms. Lows level off around 73. Daytime highs approaching 91 tomorrow. Ample sunshine expected. Temperatures a bit above average Sunday and Monday, with highs from the low 90s to the mid 90s. Chance of thunderstorms Sunday. I'm staff meteorologist Paul Trombley. Currently, it's 90 degrees.

0: It's time now for a news minute from CentralMoInfo.com. A semi-truck hauling 390 pounds of ammonium nitrate overturned Sunday evening on Lake Trail Lane in Morgan County. Gravois Fire Protection District crews arrived around 7 p.m. and met the driver, who reported no injuries or leaks. A thermal imaging drone and Cole County hazmat team confirmed no product was released. Officials say the area is now safe for normal use, with no remaining environmental concerns. Missouri now has a new alert system designed to help locate missing people with developmental disabilities. The Purple Alert Bill was signed into law yesterday, creating a statewide notification similar to an Amber Alert, but focused on vulnerable individuals who may need immediate assistance. State leaders say the alert will help law enforcement quickly share information with the public when someone with a developmental disability goes missing. This has been a News Minute. For more information, go to CentralMoInfo.com.
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4: Here's a look at your forecast. Slight chance of thunderstorms this afternoon. Otherwise, ample sunshine expected. Daytime highs approaching 90. Clear skies again tonight. Slight chance of thunderstorms. Lows level off around 73. Daytime highs approaching 91 tomorrow. Ample sunshine expected. Temperatures a bit above average Sunday and Monday, with highs from the low 90s to the mid-90s. Chance of thunderstorms Sunday. I'm Staff Meteorologist Paul Trombley. Currently, it's 88 degrees.
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4: Here's a look at your forecast. Slight chance of thunderstorms this afternoon. Otherwise, ample sunshine expected. High temperatures reach up to 90. Lows around 73. Tonight, slight chance of thunderstorms. 91 tomorrow, bright sunshine. Daytime highs approaching 91. Sunday, with a chance for storms. 94, mainly sunny skies. Monday, looking at the long range. 91 Tuesday, 85 Wednesday, and 85 on Thursday. I'm staff meteorologist Kara Foster. Right now, 88.
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0: It's time now for a News Minute from CentralMoInfo.com. Danita Jackson, 28 years old, is charged with second-degree murder and armed criminal action in the February stabbing death of Kevon Goldson. She is held without bond in the Cole County Jail. The trial is scheduled to begin at 9 a.m. Monday, January 4th, with a pretrial conference set for 3 p.m. on Tuesday, December 22nd. Police say Jackson allegedly found Goldson with another woman at home on Fairmount Boulevard before the fatal confrontation. A Columbia Board of Education member has stepped down, prompting the district to begin searching for her replacement. Jeanne Snodgrass submitted a resignation letter dated July 9th. The board will post an online application for interested residents, review submissions, and later hold an open meeting to interview finalists before voting on a candidate, though the board does not expect anyone sworn in before fall. This has been a News Minute. For more information, go to CentralMoInfo.com.
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3: Here's a look at your forecast. Slight chance of thunderstorms this afternoon. Otherwise, ample sunshine expected. High temperatures reach up to 90. Lows around 73. Tonight, slight chance of thunderstorms. 91 tomorrow, bright sunshine. Daytime highs approaching 91. Sunday, with a chance for storms. 94, mainly sunny skies. Monday, looking at the long range. 91 Tuesday, 85 Wednesday, and 85 on Thursday. I'm staff meteorologist Kara Foster. Currently, 90.
0: 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The time is nearing for the 18th annual Fork and Cork Festival in downtown Macon. On September 5th, part of downtown Macon will be transformed into a place for guests to enjoy artisan vendors, food and wine tasting, and live music. The festival is also looking for artisans, crafters, and specialty vendors who would like to have a booth at the event. That's what's happening. 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
2: Here's a look at your forecast. Slight chance of thunderstorms this afternoon. Otherwise, ample sunshine expected. High temperatures reach up to 90. Lows around 73. Tonight, slight chance of thunderstorms. 91 tomorrow, bright sunshine. Daytime highs approaching 91. Sunday, with a chance for storms. 94, mainly sunny skies. Monday, looking at the long range, 91 Tuesday, 85 Wednesday, and 85 on Thursday. I'm staff meteorologist Kara Foster. Currently, 90.

0: It's time now for a News Minute. I'm Elena Doctorian. A 40-year-old man was arrested after police say he assaulted a staff member at the Moberly Medical Center on July 3rd. Officers say Joseph Allen Pruitt became violent after being told he was not medically cleared to leave, pushing the victim into a wall, pulling her to the floor, and repeatedly kicking her. The victim suffered a fractured rib, back injuries, bruising, and hair loss. Pruitt later told investigators he did not recall the attack. He is charged with second-degree assault of a special victim and is being held on a $50,000 bond. Missouri drivers could soon be traveling 75 miles per hour on rural interstates after Governor Mike Kehoe signed Senate Bill 1408. The law authorizes MoDOT and the Highways and Transportation Commission to raise the speed limits from the current 70 miles per hour on rural stretches of interstate and freeway. Officials say any posted changes will roll out gradually. SB 1408 was among several bills signed into law on Monday. This has been a News Minute from CentralMoInfo.com.
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8: Here's a look at your forecast. Slight chance of thunderstorms this afternoon. Otherwise, ample sunshine expected. High temperatures reach up to 90. Lows around 73. Tonight, slight chance of thunderstorms. 91 tomorrow, bright sunshine. Daytime highs approaching 91. Sunday, with a chance for storms. 94, mainly sunny skies. Monday, looking at the long range. 91 Tuesday, 85 Wednesday, and 85 on Thursday. I'm staff meteorologist Kara Foster. Currently, 90.
0: Let's take a look at what's happening. The Randolph County Fair will open July 18th with the Thornburg Pancake Breakfast at 7 a.m., followed by the Horse Show, Vendor Show, Cornhole Tournament, live music, and an ATV poker run. 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
8: Here's a look at your forecast. Clear skies tonight with a slight chance of thunderstorms. Lows level off around 73. Bright sunshine expected again tomorrow. High temperatures reach up to 91. Mainly clear tomorrow night. Lows around 73. Temps above average Sunday and Monday with highs from the low 90s to the mid 90s. Chance for storms Sunday. Looking further out, 93 Tuesday, 85 Wednesday, and 82 on Thursday. I'm staff meteorologist Kara Foster. Currently 88.
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0: It's time now for a News Minute. I'm Elena Doctorian. The Boone County Fire Protection District has welcomed 16 recruits into its 2026-2 Recruit Academy, where they will spend 5 months training to become firefighter EMTs. Several recruits say they are motivated by the chance to help their community. The academy will graduate in November, and applications for the district's 2027-1 Recruit Academy are now open. The Columbia Police will receive $1 million in a newly signed state budget to improve public safety downtown. State Senator Stephen Weber says the funding will be released once Governor Mike Kehoe approves it. Weber pushed for the money after discussions with Police Chief Jill Schlood, saying he wants downtown to remain a thriving area. City leaders are also reviewing a 2027 budget proposal that includes nearly $2 million in police cuts. This has been a News Minute from CentralMoInfo.com.
1: Here's a look at your forecast. Clear skies tonight with a slight chance of thunderstorms. Lows level off around 73. Bright sunshine expected again tomorrow. High temperatures reach up to 91. Mainly clear tomorrow night. Lows around 73. Temps above average Sunday and Monday with highs from the low 90s to the mid 90s. Chance for storms Sunday. Looking further out, 93 Tuesday, 85 Wednesday, and 82 on Thursday. I'm staff meteorologist Kara Foster. Currently 88.